colors Joseph wore, and then she said, perhaps this coat will bring you good luck and happiness. And I just couldn't wait

his grandpa's money and his daddy's heart. But you ought to know privilege is a pretty hard thing to be. You know?

colors Joseph wore, and then she said, perhaps this coat will bring you good luck and happiness.

grandpa's money in his daddy's heart. But you ought to know privilege is a pretty hard thing to be. You know?